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11: Oldies 107.7, Arm Prior's 3-day forecast. Tonight we'll have clear skies with a low of 11. Tomorrow we can expect it to be sunny with a high of 25. And Saturday cloudy with a chance of showers, high of 19. I'm Alyssa Brosh with Arn Prior's Breaking and Local News.
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8: Oldies 107.7 on Pryor's 3-day forecast. Tonight we'll have clear skies with a low of 11. Tomorrow we can expect it to be sunny with a high of 25. And Saturday cloudy with a chance of showers, high of 19. I'm Melissa Brosh with Arn Pryor's Breaking and Local News.

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9: Oldies 107.7 on Pryor's three-day forecast. Tonight we'll have clear skies with a low of 11. Tomorrow we can expect it to be sunny with a high of 25. And Saturday cloudy with a chance of showers, high of 19. I'm Alyssa Brosh with Arne Pryor's breaking and local news.

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1: weather. Oldies 107.7 on Pryor's three-day forecast. Tonight we'll have clear skies with a low of 11. Tomorrow we can expect it to be sunny with a high of 25. And Saturday cloudy with a chance of showers, high of 19. I'm Alyssa Brosh with Arnn Pryor's Breaking and Local News.

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He was looking for a soul to steal. 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When he came across this young man sawing on a fiddle and playing it hot, and the devil jumped up on a hickory stump and said, "Boy, let me tell you what. 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I bet a fiddle of gold against your soul, 'cause I think I'm better than you."

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1: Hey, hey, good morning and welcome to your TGIF Friday, July the 17th. Hope you're off to a good start. It's Chris with you. It's the Wake Up Call and welcome to the show. It's lottery day today, so there you go. Reason to head to the variety store and grab a ticket for sure. It's Tattoo Day, World Emoji Day, Peach Ice Cream Day today. Sounds kind of delicious, to be honest with you. Let's head to the calendar for this July the 17th. On this date to 1897, the first ship arrived in Seattle carrying gold from Yukon. July 17th, 1841, the British humor magazine Punch was first published. Harvard Observatory took the very first photograph of a star. July the 17th, 1850. Construction began on Disneyland on this date back in 1954. And Disneyland opened 1 year later on the same date, 1955, with 18 major attractions. Celebrity birthdays today. Country singer Luke Bryan is 50 today. Alex Winter, he would be Bill from Bill and Ted's Excellent Adventure, turns to 61. German Chancellor Angela Merkel is 72. David Hasselhoff, 74 today. Lucille Ball's daughter, Lucy Arnaz, is 75. Queen Camilla Parker Bowles is 79. Singer Gail Garnett is 84 today. Her big hit, Will Sing in the Sunshine. Off and running on this Friday, July the 17th. Good morning and welcome. This is the Wake Up Call.
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0: 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While you're setting your goals for the day, we're keeping you up to date.
1: Welcome back to the show. Here's some things you might want to chat about around the water cooler today. AI companion bots, a swiftly growing segment of the AI landscape in China, have become part of many people's daily lives, but problems are beginning to surface, so much that China has rolled out a set of regulations aimed at curbing emotional dependency on AI-powered companion bots. We're just finishing up Major League Baseball's All-Star break. It was announced that Wrigley Field in Chicago will be the site of the 2027 All-Star game. Fantastic field there. A bit of unplanned excitement yesterday on the set of the Today Show in New York. An individual entered an unauthorized area near Studio 1A. The person approached anchor Craig Melvin, who alerted security. The individual was detained and taken into custody by law enforcement without further incident. There was no altercation and no one was injured. Apparently, a White House teleprompter operator is being accused of making $100,000 by betting on what President Trump was going to say. That's a pretty good gig. That's like already owning the almanac for the next 10 years and then betting on all the sports results. Sounds like something from a movie. Did you watch the ESPYs the other night, the sports awards? Well, that song that was sang by Savannah Bananas, it was called The Show Starts Now and was written by the award-winning songwriting team of Benj Pasek and Justin Paul, known for The Greatest Showman, La La Land, and Dear Evan Hansen, along with several other co-writers. If you've been waiting for Robert Pattinson to return as Batman, you'll have to wait a little longer. Batman 2 has been delayed to February the 18th of 2028, 6 years after the Batman was released. If you are a fan of that Alan Ritchson Reacher series on Amazon Prime, you'll want to know that season 4 will kick off August the 12th with 3 episodes dropping, and then you'll get the rest of a weekly basis starting September the 16th. That's also the day that a spinoff series called Neegly will get underway. Can you believe it's been 10 years since the first season of Stranger Things? In fact, 10 years ago, this week. And with anticipation of The Odyssey coming out to theaters, it scored a 98 on Rotten Tomatoes, in case you were wondering. It's the Wake Up Call. Good morning.
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1: Welcome back to the wake-up call. Let's head to the big screen, see what's opening up in select theaters across North America. Today, of course, the highly anticipated The Odyssey, starring Charlize Theron, Matt Damon, Christopher Nolan, Tom Holland, Robert Pattinson. The Odyssey follows Odysseus, the legendary Greek king of Ithaca, on his perilous journey home after the Trojan War. Opening up in multiple theaters across North America today. Another one coming out today in limited theaters across North America, The Kidnapping of Arabella, starring Chris Pine, Carolina Cavalli, Benedetta Porcaroli. Holly spends days at her dead-end job fantasizing about holes in the space-time continuum and wondering where her life went wrong when she meets Arabella, an 8-year-old rebel hoping to run away from her self-absorbed author father. It's called The Kidnapping of Arabella in limited theaters across North America today. And we'll give you one more today. Horse Girls in limited theaters as well, starring Gretchen Moy, Kavanaugh Shine, Lillian Carrier, Lauren Myring. As her mother Sandy grapples with an uncertain diagnosis, autistic 22-year-old Margarita must reluctantly grow up. It's called Horse Girls in limited theaters across North America today. And they all will be dealing with the likes of Moana, who took first spot as of July the 12th in the box office. Minions and Monsters number 2, Toy Story 5 in third spot, rounding out the top 5, Evil Dead Burn in fourth. Young Washington in fifth. Coming up Monday, we'll head back to the theater, see how these movies did in the box office over the weekend. It's the Wake Up Call. Good morning.
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0: bed and getting your brain started. 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These are Canada's news headlines this morning.
1: Good morning and welcome back. Today marks a once-in-a-lifetime milestone as the Royal Canadian Legion celebrates the 100th anniversary of its incorporation, a century of supporting veterans, strengthening communities, and honoring the memory of those who served. The Legion was founded in 1925 at the Unity Conference with a clear mission to support veterans, advocate for their rights, and ensure the act of remembrance continues. It was officially incorporated by a special act of Parliament July 17th, 1926, 100 years ago today. Had a chance earlier this week to talk with Legion member Don Corneal, who said branches across Ontario are promoting a special membership offer as part of the centennial celebrations.
2: They're opening the membership up for this year for free to anyone that's a Canadian citizen or a citizen of an allied nation and 18 years of age or over.
1: He also highlighted some of the benefits of becoming a Legion member.
2: Well, you do get the chance to get involved and support our veterans. Along with being a member, we have perks from different local businesses that saves a bit of money for members of our Legion.
1: Legion branches across the country are marking today's anniversary with local commemorations, open houses, barbecues, and other special events. You are encouraged to check with your local Legion branch and take part in this once-in-a-century celebration. Congratulations to the Royal Canadian Legion, and thank you to all the veterans, those that are still with us and those that have passed on. That's going to do it for the Wake Up Call for your Friday, July the 17th. Plenty more news, sports, weather, great programming on the way. Join me on Monday. We'll open up your brand new week with the Wake Up Call across the province at 5 a.m. That's all the time I have for you today, my friends. And as always, I thank you for yours. Have a wonderful Friday. Have a fantastic weekend, and we will chat on Monday.
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1: Plenty of sunshine today with a high of 26, feeling like 29. Good morning, I'm Casey Egan. Your three-day pinpoint weather details are coming up. The wildfire situated between Calabogie and Burnstown is now under control. Crews with the Ministry of Natural Resources have been battling a blaze that took over just under a hectare of Crown land after it was first reported early on Wednesday evening. They will remain at the site until the fire is fully extinguished. Officials with Greater Madawaska Township say the fire is not a threat to the public or nearby communities. The Armprior and District Food Bank has received a $1,400 grant from the Starbucks Foundation. Officials at the food bank say the organization was selected as a recipient of the Starbucks Foundation's 2026 neighborhood grants, adding that the award is even more meaningful as they were nominated by local Starbucks employees who are passionate about the cause and the work the food bank does in the Armprior area. The grant will go directly towards fueling local programming and support systems. A recent day out for staff at St. Francis Memorial Hospital was all about showing love to the people who care for patients in the Barry's Bay area. The hospital held a staff and physician recognition day earlier this month, which President and CEO Suzanne Medore says turned the SFMH campus into a miniature carnival for well over 200 members of their team and their families.
2: Just to let them have a day with their families, to let their hair down, right, I think was terrific. Forget about the day-to-day grind, if you will, and just be out there to have fun.
1: Medore says the positivity and energy that came from the day was fantastic. And the NASCAR Canada Series returns to Calabogie Motorsports Park this weekend. The Napa 150 begins at the road course this Saturday with practice sessions at 11:15 a.m. and 1 p.m. Qualifying begins around 5:30 in the evening with the green flag scheduled to wave Sunday afternoon at 2:10. Connor Bell, who won the inaugural event last year at Calabogie, returns to his home track in the number 3 Diamond Fast Eddie Speedwear Chevrolet. Tickets are still available for the weekend event. In sports, the Ottawa Valley Expos under-14 team are at home today as they play the Kanata Cubs at McLean Park starting at 7 p.m. Just one game for Major League Baseball as they return from the All-Star break yesterday. The Mets beat the Phillies 4-1. And in golf, Canadian Mackenzie Hughes is one shot off the lead as the second round goes today from the PGA's Corrales Punta Cana Championship. The next time you're scrolling through your phone, visit armpriortoday.ca to see what the Ottawa Valley is talking about. Your Ottawa Valley three-day weather is next.
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1: Oldies 107.7, Arm Pryor's three-day forecast. Sunny today with a high of 26 degrees, the humidex near 29. Then tonight, increasingly cloudy this evening with a chance of showers or a thunderstorm overnight. Local smoke expected to blow in overnight as well, a low of 17. Tomorrow, showers with a risk of a thunderstorm and more local smoke, a high of 24, feeling like 31. And on Sunday, sunny with a high of 23. Right now it's 17 degrees. Today's UV index will be at 8 or very high. 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I'm Casey Egan. 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

Sweet Dreams, your rhythmics here on Oldies, hits of the 70s, 80s, and more for your Friday. Yes, we are weekend bound. Another summer weekend coming our way. Hopefully, the air quality will get a little bit better as we head closer to the weekend.

0: The Oldies Morning Edition with Bill Porter. Five things you should know.
1: Environment Canada is warning that everyone, regardless of their age or health status, is impacted by poor air quality. Toronto's Medical Officer of Health, Dr. Michelle Murdy, says that residents with air conditioning should adjust their systems to make sure they are set to recirculate air and not bring in smoke-filled air from outside. She says that you should also make sure you are closing all windows so you are not bringing in outdoor air into your home environment while air quality is so poor. A new article explores why your 40s doesn't seem like middle age anymore. It's not about life expectancy, it's more about lifestyle. People are starting new things in their 40s rather than winding down. There's also less pressure to have it all figured out by 40. A new survey asked the question, how many group chats are you in? The most popular answer was zero. And 1% have over 20 group chats. Scientists have created a wearable you can paint directly on your skin, basically like a temporary tattoo, and it's more reliable at tracking your activity and biometrics than smartwatches and rings. And there's a town in Alaska with a population of about 270 people, all of whom live in one 14-story building that used to be an army barracks. I'm Bill Porter, and those are five things you should know.
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1: Good morning, I'm Casey Egan. Here's what's coming up over the next 48 hours. It's everything you need to know.
2: 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It's another busy night on local diamonds with Renfrew Minor Baseball and the Ottawa Valley Expos in action, while hockey families can now register for the upcoming season in both Renfrew and Arnprior.
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1: Oldies 107.7, Arnprior's three-day forecast. Sunny today with a high of 26 degrees, the humidex near 29. Then tonight, increasingly cloudy this evening with a chance of showers or a thunderstorm overnight. Local smoke expected to blow in overnight as well, a low of 17. Tomorrow, showers with a risk of a thunderstorm and more local smoke, a high of 24, feeling like 31. And on Sunday, sunny with a high of 23. Right now it's 17 degrees. Today's UV index will be at 8 or very high. 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I'm Casey Egan. It's the 70s, 80s, and more.

Love is Fire, the 70s, 80s, and more as we continue Weekend Bound on your Friday. I'm Bill Porter. If you had to pick your favorite place in the world, where would it be? Would it be right here? You know, home is where the heart is, as they say. Would it be maybe the vacation spot that you visit on a yearly basis? Maybe somewhere that you've been dreaming of visiting someday? Where would your favorite place in the entire world be? Travel and Leisure Magazine, they have just announced the winners of their 31st annual World's Best Awards, and they have named San Miguel de Allende, Mexico, as the best city in the world. Now, I've only been to Mexico once, and I've certainly never heard of this city, but Mexico was a good time from what I can remember from it. I'm just kidding. I remembered like 99% of it. Very beautiful place. Florence, Italy was actually named the best city in Europe. Now, as far as North America goes, they didn't really get into that list. Unfortunately, I'd be curious to see, you know, who or where, I guess. Where is the better word? Where is on that list? But yeah, Mexico comes in at number one, the city in Mexico that maybe you've heard of. I never have. Where would your number one be? If you want to text it to me, 1-888-668-0967. We could do a little poll of our own. Blues Traveler, remember this one? Run Around. Love it.

Kelly and the Wailers here on Oldies, Buffalo Soldier, and Bill Porter with the most music in the morning as we head towards your weekend. Have you got a barbecue planned this weekend? Maybe a little baseball, throwing a ball around? You'll probably be spending some cash. It is all up for grabs this summer. Summer is for radio, and you can enter in store now at Chocolate House, 75 Elgin Street West, Arnprior. 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
1: Good morning, I'm Casey Egan. Time for What's Good in the Valley, where we catch up with local newsmakers and people doing interesting things in the community. While sports like baseball and soccer rule the dog days of summer, it's also the time for families to start thinking about getting their kids onto the ice.
2: It lets us plan for our teams and things like that. Also, always looking for volunteers, coaches, managers, trainers. So we're kind of in the process of collecting those names and making sure they got all the paperwork that they need to lined up.
1: That's Renfrew Minor Hockey Association President Jordan McMillan, who says early registration helps families with perks like early bird pricing, but also makes it easier for their administration to square up logistics and finances for the upcoming season.
2: The amount of players we have registered impacts the amount of teams we have, which impacts, you know, kind of how much our costs are for that year, how much ice we need to rent from the town. So the registration a big part of the process.
1: Check in with your local association for details on the registration process, as well as useful topics like age groups and financial assistance. The Ottawa Valley's three-day weather is next.
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1: Oldies 107.7, Armprior's three-day forecast. Sunny today with a high of 26 degrees, the humidex near 29. Then tonight, increasingly cloudy this evening with a chance of showers or a thunderstorm overnight. Local smoke expected to blow in overnight as well, a low of 17. Tomorrow, showers with a risk of a thunderstorm and more local smoke, a high of 24, feeling like 31. And on Sunday, sunny with a high of 23. Right now it's 17 degrees. Today's UV index will be at 8 or very high. 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I'm Casey Egan. It's the 70s, 80s, and more.

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Getting closer to your weekend. Getting closer to 7 o'clock as well. News, sports, and pinpoint weather on the way for your weekend. Stick around for it. We are living in strange times, aren't we? Apparently, the first ever robot wedding was hosted in Russia recently. Two humanoid robots named Robert, or is that Robert? Haha. And Matilda recently exchanged AI-generated vows at a library in Moscow. The event marked Russia's first ever robot wedding, though organizers confirmed it was a staged demonstration with no legal significance. Phew, what a relief, right? I guess these things were built by a Russian company. The machines were deployed to raise public awareness of the nation's humanoid robotics advancements. And during the playful ceremony, a robot dog named Dogmatic actually carried the wedding bracelets down the aisle for the robotic couple. The event quickly went viral on social media. Of course it did. That is a very strange thing, isn't it? Have we given up on the human race so much these days that we're now turning to robots that we can walk down the aisle with? Or maybe we're just going to let them marry each other? I don't know. I don't understand. A robot to clean the bathroom? Vacuum the kitchen? Sure. I'm all for it. Aside from that, I don't know. Strange times. Black Velvet. Here's Alanna Miles. It is the Oldies Morning Edition.

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1: Plenty of sunshine today with a high of 26, feeling like 29. Good morning, I'm Casey Egan. Your three-day pinpoint weather details are coming up. The Ministry of Natural Resources says a wildfire happening between Calabogie and Burnstown is now under control. The ministry first reported the blaze early Wednesday evening, which spread to just under 1 hectare of crown land in the area. Officials with Greater Madawaska Township say there is no threat to public safety or nearby communities, and that the ministry will remain on site until the fire is fully taken care of. Special ceremonies are set to take place at local Legion branches today as they mark 100 years for the organization. A ceremony will begin at the Armprior branch today at 11 a.m. with an entrance by a color party and bagpipes followed by speeches. Membership Chair Stacey Mullins Campbell says it will be a formal ceremony, but also a celebration.
2: We see Remembrance Day, and it's so important, but we also need the Legion to be celebrated and, you know, embracing a younger generation.
1: Renfrew Legion Branch 148 will also celebrate today, starting at 2 p.m. with light refreshments, a member meetup, and live music with Marshall Stacks. Coffee purchases at Tim Hortons across the Ottawa Valley help support youth on Camp Day. 100% of proceeds from every hot and iced coffee sold went to Tim Hortons Foundation Camps. The annual fundraiser helps underserved youth, including those from Renfrew County, attend camp programming focused on building confidence, leadership, character, and life skills. Lastly, doctors and staff at St. Francis Memorial Hospital have been given their due for quality care in the community. The Barry's Bay Hospital held a recognition day for their employees earlier this month, which President and CEO Suzanne Medore says brought good vibes for over 200 members of their team and their families over a day of fun, food, and music.
3: Especially in light of phase one of our renovation in the emergency department and all that that team has done over the last year to make that happen.
1: Local MPP Billy Deneau and township officials were also on hand to extend their appreciation. In sports, the Ottawa Valley Expos under-14 team are at home today as they play the Kanata Cubs at McLean Park starting at 7 p.m. Just one game for Major League Baseball as they returned from the All-Star break yesterday. The Mets beat the Phillies 4-1. And in golf, Canadian Mackenzie Hughes is one shot off the lead as the second round goes today from the PGA's Corrales Punta Cana Championship. The next time you're scrolling through your phone, visit armpriortoday.ca to see what the Ottawa Valley is talking about. Your Ottawa Valley three-day weather is next.
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1: Oldies 107.7, Armprior's three-day forecast. Sunny today with a high of 26 degrees, the humidex near 29. Then tonight, increasingly cloudy this evening with a chance of showers or a thunderstorm overnight. Local smoke expected to blow in overnight as well, a low of 17. Tomorrow, showers with a risk of a thunderstorm and more local smoke, a high of 24, feeling like 31. And on Sunday, sunny with a high of 23. Right now it's 17 degrees. Today's UV index will be at 8 or very high. 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I'm Casey Egan. 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

She just put out some new music. So did the Rolling Stones. Billy Joel, he's got something to say about that. I'll tell you in just a couple of minutes. It's Bill Porter, the Oldies Morning Edition for your Friday. We've got your gardening minute coming up a little bit later this hour.

It is the Oldies Morning Edition for your Friday. Hits of the 70s, 80s, and more. Fine State of Affairs. That's Burton Cummings here on Oldies. Madonna 2, Like a Prayer. It's Bill Porter. Madonna getting set to perform as part of the big World Cup halftime show. The big final. This is it. The big game is coming up on Sunday afternoon at 3 o'clock. Madonna, one of many performers. We talked about this earlier this week. It'll be interesting to see if she performs a bunch of new music or a bunch of old hits or maybe a mix of both. She just put out a new album. I think that's pretty cool. So did the Rolling Stones. If I'm being real, I haven't listened to either of them. But Billy Joel has weighed in on the whole situation. And I don't know if he's talking specifically about Madonna and the Stones, but he thinks older artists dilute their legacy when they keep putting out new music. Yeah, he says that he quit writing songs in 1993 because he knew when to stop. I remember that album. I think it was River of Dreams, right? That came out in the early 90s. And we haven't heard anything from Billy Joel since. And he thinks that, you know, putting out new music now would simply dilute all the wonderful songs and accomplishments and stuff that he's had over his career. What do you think? Paul McCartney, earlier this year, put out some new music. Like, these are some big names in music that have released new stuff. And Billy Joel's kind of saying, now, I don't really agree with it. I don't think it's a smart move. What do you think? Have you listened to any of this new music? If you have, let me know. Digging one out for you now from Andy Gibb as we get closer to the 48 for your weekend. I just want to be your everything.

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1: Good morning, I'm Casey Egan. Here's what's coming up over the next 48 hours. It's everything you need to know.
2: There's no shortage of ways to fill the weekend without traveling very far. Portage du Fort kicks things off Friday with its summer festival. 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And at the McNabb Ball Diamonds, Ottawa Valley Slow Pitch hosts back-to-back tournaments Saturday and Sunday with plenty of competitive action for players and spectators alike.
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1: Pinpoint Weather. Oldies 107.7, Arnprior's 3-day forecast. Sunny today with a high of 26 degrees, the humidex near 29. Then tonight, increasingly cloudy this evening with a chance of showers or a thunderstorm overnight. Local smoke expected to blow in overnight as well, a low of 17. Tomorrow, showers with a risk of a thunderstorm and more local smoke, a high of 24, feeling like 31. And on Sunday, sunny with a high of 23. Right now it's 17 degrees. Today's UV index will be at 8 or very high. 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I'm Casey Egan. It's the 70s, 80s, and more.

Loverboy on Oldies, working for the weekend as we continue the countdown to your weekend. Hopefully you are not working all weekend long. And if you are, I hope you get a little bit of time to enjoy. Maybe you can get out and about and take a little trip to Easy Elegance, Highway 17, Cobden. 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Give that QR code a scan and get entered to win those awesome prizes this summer. On the way before 8 o'clock, the answer to today's impossible question. 5% of us say we have never eaten this brand name food. What is it? I'll give you a hint. It is not Spam. I think the percentage is higher than 5%. Yeah. Have you ever had it? I've never had it. You know what, though? I'm going to try it at some point. It was like haggis. I had the chance to try haggis once. I will never, ever eat it again. Nope, but I am proud to say that I've at least sampled it. It wasn't a lot. It wasn't a full meal, but it's one of those things I just had to try. Anyway, stick around for the answer coming up. Your gardening minute is on the way, too. Plus, five things you should know. Take My Breath Away, Berlin, on Oldie.

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1: Environment Canada is warning that everyone, regardless of their age or health status, is impacted by poor air quality. Toronto's Medical Officer of Health, Dr. Michelle Murdy, says that residents with air conditioning should adjust their systems to make sure they are set to recirculate air and not bring in smoke-filled air from outside. She says that you should also make sure you are closing all windows so you are not bringing in outdoor air into your home environment while air quality is so poor. A new article explores why your 40s doesn't seem like middle age anymore. It's not about life expectancy, it's more about lifestyle. People are starting new things in their 40s rather than winding down. There's also less pressure to have it all figured out by 40. A new survey asked the question, how many group chats are you in? The most popular answer was zero. And 1% have over 20 group chats. Scientists have created a wearable you can paint directly on your skin, basically like a temporary tattoo, and it's more reliable at tracking your activity and biometrics than smartwatches and rings. And there's a town in Alaska with a population of about 270 people, all of whom live in one 14-story building that used to be an army barracks. I'm Bill Porter, and those are five things you should know.
0: Just remember, you're not the only person singing in the car this morning. 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

0: From the armprior today.ca newsroom, here's what's good in Armprior.
1: Good morning, I'm Casey Egan. Time for What's Good in the Valley, where we catch up with local newsmakers and people doing interesting things in the community. The people caring for local minor hockey say registering early makes their jobs all that much easier.
2: The amount of players we have registered impacts the amount of teams we have, which impacts, you know, kind of how much our costs are for that year, how much ice we need to rent from the town. So the registration is a big part of the process.
1: With registration now open for most local minor hockey leagues, Renfrew Minor Hockey President Jordan McMillan says taking a few minutes to sign up now ensures all the needed information is in place so players get the most out of the experience.
2: Age, date of birth, what position they may want to play, any health concerns, all that information we need, we kind of gather through that.
1: Having families sign up early also helps an association to plan their logistics for the season. The RMHA is also looking for volunteers, coaches, managers, and trainers.
3: The Ottawa Valley's three-day weather is next.
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6: 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And we're calling this segment Do's and Don'ts for watering your flower beds and gardens. 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
7: Well, I'm going to say water less, but water well. 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
3: Oldies 107.7, our Pryor's three-day forecast. Sunny today with a high of 26 degrees, the humidex near 29. Then tonight, increasingly cloudy this evening with a chance of showers or a thunderstorm overnight. Local smoke expected to blow in overnight as well, a low of 17. Tomorrow, showers with a risk of a thunderstorm and more local smoke, a high of 24, feeling like 31. And on Sunday, sunny with a high of 23. Right now it's 17 degrees. Today's UV index will be at 8 or very high. 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I'm Casey Egan. It's the 70s, 80s, and more.

take a look at the answer to your impossible questions. We get closer to 8 o'clock. 5% of us say we have never eaten this brand name food before. What do you think it is? We learned it wasn't Spam. I'm going to say Kraft Dinner. It's going to be my guess. Kraft Dinner. Most of us have had it, right? So that would make sense. Not the correct answer, though. Which brand name food do you think 5% of us have never eaten before? The answer is Jell-O. 5% of us have never eaten Jell-O. Interesting. I personally really enjoy Jell-O. A little bit of whipped cream on top. It's a nice treat. Now, Jell-O with like fruit and stuff in it. Have you ever had one of those jellied salads? Some people die for them, right? They just rave about them, say they are to die for. I can't do the Jell-O with all the stuff inside it. Just give me like cherry Jell-O with some whipped cream on top. That's good enough. Jell-O, have you never had it? Why not? Let me know. 1-888-668-0967.

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1: Plenty of sunshine today with a high of 26, feeling like 29. Good morning, I'm Casey Egan. Your three-day pinpoint weather details are coming up. Traffic along Highway 17 has been impacted Friday morning as police respond to a collision just outside of Renfrew. Officers with the Renfrew OPP have closed the highway in both directions between the Pinnacle Road, Storyland Road, and Bruce Street, Castleford Road intersections at around 7 a.m. today after an incident reportedly involving a transport truck and passenger vehicle. The occupants from both vehicles are being assessed for injuries. The OPP are advising that motorists use alternate routes this morning. The wildfire situated between Calabogie and Burnstown is now under control. Crews with the Ministry of Natural Resources have been battling a blaze that took over just under a hectare of Crown land after it was first reported early on Wednesday evening. They will remain at the site until the fire is fully extinguished. Officials with Greater Madawaska Township say the fire is not a threat to the public or nearby communities. The Armprior and District Food Bank has received a $1,400 grant from the Starbucks Foundation. Officials at the food bank say the organization was selected as a recipient of the Starbucks Foundation's 2026 Neighborhood Grants, adding that the award is even more meaningful as they were nominated by local Starbucks employees who are passionate about the cause and the work the food bank does in the Armprior area. The grant will go directly towards fueling local programming and support systems. A recent day out for staff at St. Francis Memorial Hospital was all about showing love to the people who care for patients in the Barry's Bay area. The hospital held a staff and physician recognition day earlier this month, which President and CEO Suzanne Medore says turned the SFMH campus into a miniature carnival for well over 200 members of their team and their families.
2: Just to let them have a day with their families, to let their hair down, right, I think was terrific. Forget about the day-to-day grind, if you will, and just be out there to have fun.
1: Medore says the positivity and energy that came from the day was fantastic. In sports, the Ottawa Valley Expos under-14 team are at home today as they play the Kanata Cubs at McLean Park starting at 7 p.m. Just one game for Major League Baseball as they return from the All-Star break yesterday. The Mets beat the Phillies 4-1. And in golf, Canadian Mackenzie Hughes is one shot off the lead as the second round goes today from the PGA's Corrales Punta Cana Championship. The next time you're scrolling through your phone, visit armpriortoday.ca to see what the Ottawa Valley is talking about. Your Ottawa Valley three-day weather is next.
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12: Oldies 107.7, Arnprior's 3-day forecast. Sunny today with a high of 26 degrees, the humidex near 29. Then tonight, increasingly cloudy this evening with a chance of showers or a thunderstorm overnight. Local smoke expected to blow in overnight as well, a low of 17. Tomorrow, showers with a risk of a thunderstorm and more local smoke, a high of 24, feeling like 31. And on Sunday, sunny with a high of 23. Right now it's 17 degrees. Today's UV index will be at 8 or very high. 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I'm Casey Egan. It's the 70s, 80s, and more.
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Together Forever and Bill Porter 2. Thanks for joining me. I've got a Dollarama recall to tell you about coming up. We are also going to talk about what to do when you see an ant in your home. Five things you should know in the meantime. And Honeymoon Suites, New Girl Now.

0: The Oldies Morning Edition with Bill Porter. Five things you should know.
1: Environment Canada is warning that everyone, regardless of their age or health status, is impacted by poor air quality. Toronto's Medical Officer of Health, Dr. Michelle Murdy, says that residents with air conditioning should adjust their systems to make sure they are set to recirculate air and not bring in smoke-filled air from outside. She says that you should also make sure you are closing all windows so you are not bringing in outdoor air into your home environment while air quality is so poor. A new article explores why your 40s doesn't seem like middle age anymore. It's not about life expectancy, it's more about lifestyle. People are starting new things in their 40s rather than winding down. There's also less pressure to have it all figured out by 40. A new survey asked the question, how many group chats are you in? The most popular answer was zero. And 1% have over 20 group chats. Scientists have created a wearable you can paint directly on your skin, basically like a temporary tattoo, and it's more reliable at tracking your activity and biometrics than smartwatches and rings. And there's a town in Alaska with a population of about 270 people, all of whom live in one 14-story building that used to be an army barracks. I'm Bill Porter, and those are five things you should know.
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1: Good morning, I'm Casey Egan. Here's what's coming up over the next 48 hours. It's everything you need to know.
2: 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It's another busy night on local diamonds with Renfrew Minor Baseball and the Ottawa Valley Expos in action, while hockey families can now register for the upcoming season in both Renfrew and Arnprior.
1: Renfrew and Arnprior's three-day weather is next.
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1: Oldies 107.7, Arnprior's three-day forecast. Sunny today with a high of 26 degrees, the humidex near 29. Then tonight, increasingly cloudy this evening with a chance of showers or a thunderstorm overnight. Local smoke expected to blow in overnight as well, a low of 17. Tomorrow, showers with a risk of a thunderstorm and more local smoke, a high of 24, feeling like 31. And on Sunday, sunny with a high of 23. Right now it's 17 degrees. Today's UV index will be at 8 or very high. 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I'm Casey Egan. It's the 70s, 80s, and more.

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Bill Porter and your Friday. We are weekend bound. 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

70s, 80s, and more down under for your Friday weekend bound. We are with Bill Porter on your radio, the Oldies Morning Edition. I've got a recall to tell you about this morning. Got to take these seriously, right? Especially when I see Dollarama. I'm like, okay, this could be something that I have. Dollarama has recalled a popular kitchen item over microbial contamination. And don't worry, it's not a spatula or a big ladle or something like that, because I think all of mine in my kitchen came from Dollarama. I don't know about you. Anyway, it is a common pantry item sold at Dollarama being recalled because of a microbial contamination. The Canadian Food Inspection Agency published a recall issue for a garlic powder that is sold in Dollarama stores. The spice, part of the Heavenly Spices brand, being pulled off shelves. The product, which comes in a 70-gram container, was sold both across the country in stores and also online. So have a look in your pantry, especially if you stocked up on pantry items recently. Again, it is Heavenly Spices brand, 70-gram container, and it is garlic powder. All right, so check out the spice rack. Check out the cabinet where you keep all that stuff. And hopefully you don't have any. And if you do, get rid of it. Do not use it. You can go to the Canadian Food Inspection Agency website for more details. A look at what's good coming up for you. Plus, what do you do if you see an ant in your house? Or what should you not do? Crazy on You, Hearts on Oldie.

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1: Good morning, I'm Casey Egan. Time for What's Good in the Valley, where we catch up with local newsmakers and people doing interesting things in the community. While sports like baseball and soccer rule the dog days of summer, it's also the time for families to start thinking about getting their kids onto the ice.
2: It lets us plan for our teams and things like that. Also, always looking for volunteers, coaches, managers, trainers. So we're kind of in the process of collecting those names and making sure they got all the paperwork that they need to lined up.
1: That's Renfrew Minor Hockey Association President Jordan McMillan, who says early registration helps families with perks like early bird pricing, but also makes it easier for their administration to square up logistics and finances for the upcoming season.
2: The amount of players we have registered impacts the amount of teams we have, which impacts, you know, kind of how much our costs are for that year, how much ice we need to rent from the town. So the registration's a big part of the process.
1: Check in with your local association for details on the registration process, as well as useful topics like age groups and financial assistance.
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1: Oldies 107.7, Armprior's three-day forecast. Sunny today with a high of 26 degrees, the humidex near 29. Then tonight, increasingly cloudy this evening with a chance of showers or a thunderstorm overnight. Local smoke expected to blow in overnight as well, a low of 17. Tomorrow, showers with a risk of a thunderstorm and more local smoke, a high of 24, feeling like 31. And on Sunday, sunny with a high of 23. Right now it's 17 degrees. Today's UV index will be at 8 or very high. 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I'm Casey Egan. It's the 70s, 80s, and more.

fog and the humidity and all that stuff, I haven't been doing any running lately. No, I walked so far away. Not even fast-paced at that. It's Bill Porter. Good morning. Getting set to wrap things up as we head into your weekend, or get closer to your weekend anyway. The Oldies 9 to 5, no repeat workday, is all set and ready to get you there. So what should you do if you see an ant, say in your kitchen? Your first instinct is probably to squish it, right? You want to get rid of it. But keep this in mind. An ant biology expert says squishing ants actually makes your problem way worse. Yeah, I didn't know this. When you squish an ant, it releases pheromones that signal to other ants in the colony. And whenever they get that distress signal, they all rush over. So then all of a sudden, one ant can turn into a whole swarm of ants in your kitchen. And depending on the type of ant, I guess things can get bad fast, especially if they're fire ants. Those things hurt. So what's the best thing to do when you see an ant? Set the ant outside. Yeah. I know. They're not very big, right? It's not the easiest thing to do. I don't know if you get it to, like, crawl on a napkin or something, or I don't know. They also recommend trying to block entry points where ants are getting in, and they say you can wipe down surfaces with lemon juice or vinegar to throw them off their trails. But, yeah, the worst thing you can do when you see an ant inside your home is to squish it. And really, the same goes for outside, too, right? Like, if you see one on your deck or something, patio, you know, maybe you got some interlocking brick and they're getting up through there. Don't squish them, because you'll just have to deal with more. I had no idea. How about you? The things we learn on a Friday, right? I appreciate you hanging out this morning, and I do hope you have a great weekend, and I will look forward to chatting with you once again on Monday morning, starting at 6 a.m. bright and early. We will reconvene, regroup after the weekend. Dirty Water, it's rocking high on Oldies, and Porter punching out.

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1: Highway 17 was closed in both directions this morning as the Renfrew OPP responded to a collision between a transport truck and passenger vehicle, first reported at around 7 a.m. The Armprior and District Food Bank received a $1,400 grant from the Starbucks Foundation this week after they were nominated by local Starbucks employees passionate for the cause and the work the food bank does for the area. And in local sports, the NASCAR Canada Series returns to Kalibuki Motorsports Park this weekend. Practice and qualifying for the NAPA 150 begins tomorrow, with the race starting Sunday at 2:10 p.m. Everything that matters in Armprior, you'll hear it on Oldies 107.7. 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
1: Oldies 107.7, Arnprior's 3-day forecast. Sunny today with a high of 26 degrees, the humidex near 29. Then tonight, increasingly cloudy this evening with a chance of showers or a thunderstorm overnight. Local smoke expected to blow in overnight as well, a low of 17. Tomorrow, showers with a risk of a thunderstorm and more local smoke, a high of 24, feeling like 31. And on Sunday, sunny with a high of 23. I'm Casey Egan. It's the 70s, 80s, and more.

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9: 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I'm Mark Hansen. 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
1: A 0.9-hectare wildfire that has been burning between Kelabogie and Burnstown is now under control, according to the Ministry of Natural Resources. Legion branches across the Ottawa Valley, including Armpire, Renfrew, and Mississippi Mills, are holding special ceremonies today to mark the Royal Canadian Legion's 100 years in existence. St. Francis Memorial Hospital in Barry's Bay held a recognition day for employees earlier this month, showing appreciation to doctors and staff for their dedication to quality health care in the community. Everything that matters in Armpire, you'll hear it on Oldies 107.7. 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
1: Oldies 107.7, Armpire's 3-day forecast. Sunny today with a high of 26 degrees, the humidex near 29. Then tonight, increasingly cloudy this evening with a chance of showers or a thunderstorm overnight. Local smoke expected to blow in overnight as well, a low of 17. Tomorrow, showers with a risk of a thunderstorm and more local smoke, a high of 24, feeling like 31. And on Sunday, sunny with a high of 23. I'm Casey Egan. It's the 70s, 80s, and more.

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2: 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The legend has arrived. And we're bringing two chart-topping, toe-tapping classics. 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

0: everybody. 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I also have 48 cans or 48 bottles of Heineken for $93.32.
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1: Highway 17 was closed in both directions this morning as the Renfrew OPP responded to a collision between a transport truck and passenger vehicle first reported at around 7 a.m. The Armfire and District Food Bank received a $1,400 grant from the Starbucks Foundation this week after they were nominated by local Starbucks employees passionate for the cause and the work the food bank does for the area. And in local sports, the NASCAR Canada Series returns to Kalibuki Motorsports Park this weekend. Practice and qualifying for the NAPA 150 begins tomorrow, with the race starting Sunday at 2:10 p.m. Everything that matters in Armfire, you'll hear it on Oldies 107.7. See it at armfiretoday.ca.

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16: Oldies 107.7, Arm Prior's 3-day forecast. Sunny today with a high of 26 degrees, the humidex near 29. Then tonight, increasingly cloudy this evening with a chance of showers or a thunderstorm overnight. Local smoke expected to blow in overnight as well, a low of 17. Tomorrow, showers with a risk of a thunderstorm and more local smoke, a high of 24, feeling like 31. And on Sunday, sunny with a high of 23. I'm Casey Egan. 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
8: 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I'm Mark Hansen. 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
2: Sunshine for the rest of the afternoon, a high of 26, feeling like 29. Good afternoon, I'm Casey Egan. Your three-day pinpoint weather details are coming up. Local police have confirmed that this morning's crash just outside of Renfrew was fatal. The Renfrew OPP say a 19-year-old Ottawa man was pronounced dead at the scene after a two-vehicle collision involving a transport truck along Highway 17 near Storyland Road just before 6:40 a.m. today. The highway remains closed from Storyland Road to Bruce Street as investigators continue their work. Anyone who witnessed the crash or who has dash cam footage is asked to contact the OPP. Carrefour President and CEO Steve Perry will retire after 28 years with the organization, including nearly a decade as chief executive. Perry will remain with Carrefour, which runs the McKay Center Retirement Home in Pembroke, through August. However, he thinks it's time for another challenge.
3: I never wanted to overstay in that role and maybe to leave a little bit early so that still more to do and then people can pick up where you left off. And that's just the way it worked out.
2: Perry will stay in the Valley, having accepted the role of executive director at the Petawawa Centennial Family Health Center. A grant from the Starbucks Foundation will help feed Arm Pryor families. The Arm Pryor and District Food Bank has announced it has received one of Starbucks' 2026 neighborhood grants worth $1,400. The organization was nominated by local Starbucks employees. The grant will go towards local programming and supports. Lastly, doctors and staff at St. Francis Memorial Hospital have been given their due for quality care in the community. The Barry's Bay Hospital held a recognition day for their employees earlier this month. President and CEO Suzanne Medore says the day brought food, fun, and good vibes for over 200 members of their team and their families.
4: Especially in light of phase one of our renovation in the emergency department and all that that team has done over the last year to make that happen.
2: Local MPP Billy Deneau and township officials were also on hand to extend their appreciation. In sports, NASCAR Canada comes to Calabogie Motorsports Park this weekend as the green flag flies for the Napa 150 Sunday afternoon just after 2. Tonight in baseball, the Toronto Blue Jays host the Chicago White Sox, and the FIFA World Cup finals are set as Argentina plays Spain on Sunday. The next time you're scrolling through your phone, visit armpryortoday.ca to see what the Ottawa Valley is talking about. Your Ottawa Valley three-day weather is next.
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2: Oldies 107.7, Arm Pryor's three-day forecast. Sunshine for the rest of the afternoon, a high of 26, feeling like 29. Then tonight, increasingly cloudy early this evening with a good chance of showers overnight, local smoke overnight as well, a low of 17. Tomorrow, local smoke lingering in the area. Otherwise, showers with a risk of a thunderstorm, a high of 24, feeling like 31. And on Sunday, sunny with a high of 23. I'm Casey Egan. It's the 70s, 80s, and more.
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14: Pinpoint weather. Oldies 107.7, Arne Pryor's 3-day forecast. Sunshine for the rest of the afternoon, a high of 26, feeling like 29. Then tonight, increasingly cloudy early this evening with a good chance of showers overnight, local smoke overnight as well, a low of 17. Tomorrow, local smoke lingering in the area, otherwise showers with a risk of a thunderstorm, a high of 24, feeling like 31, and on Sunday, sunny with a high of 23. I'm Casey Egan. It's the 70s, 80s, and more.
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1: A 19-year-old Ottawa man was pronounced dead at the scene of a two-vehicle collision along Highway 17 near Storyland Road this morning. An investigation is ongoing. The Armprior and District Food Bank received a $1,400 grant from the Starbucks Foundation this week after they were nominated by local Starbucks employees passionate for the cause and the work the food bank does for the area. And in local sports, the NASCAR Canada Series returns to Kalibokee Motorsports Park this weekend. Practice and qualifying for the NAPA 150 begins tomorrow, with the race starting Sunday at 2:10 p.m. Everything that matters in Armprior, you'll hear it on Oldies 107.7. 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
1: Oldies 107.7, Armprior's 3-day forecast. Sunshine for the rest of the afternoon, a high of 26, feeling like 29. Then tonight, increasingly cloudy early this evening with a good chance of showers overnight, local smoke overnight as well, a low of 17. Tomorrow, local smoke lingering in the area, otherwise showers with a risk of a thunderstorm, a high of 24 feeling like 31, and on Sunday, sunny with a high of 23. I'm Casey Egan. It's the 70s, 80s, and more.

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1: A 0.9-hectare wildfire that has been burning between Kelabogie and Burnstown is now under control, according to the Ministry of Natural Resources. Legion branches across the Ottawa Valley, including Armprior, Renfrew, and Mississippi Mills, are holding special ceremonies today to mark the Royal Canadian Legion's 100 years in existence. St. Francis Memorial Hospital in Barry's Bay held a recognition day for employees earlier this month, showing appreciation to doctors and staff for their dedication to quality health care in the community. 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
1: Oldies 107.7, Arm Pryor's 3-day forecast. Sunshine for the rest of the afternoon, a high of 26, feeling like 29. Then tonight, increasingly cloudy early this evening with a good chance of showers overnight, local smoke overnight as well, a low of 17. Tomorrow, local smoke lingering in the area, otherwise showers with a risk of a thunderstorm, a high of 24, feeling like 31, and on Sunday, sunny with a high of 23. I'm Casey Egan. It's the 70s, 80s, and more.

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1: A 19-year-old Ottawa man is dead following a two-vehicle collision on Highway 17 in Horton Township, according to the OPP. Highway 17 currently remains closed between Storyland Road and Bruce Street, while police continue to investigate the deadly crash. The Ontario government says it's making permanent a $15 million annual fund to help northern municipalities maintain and improve infrastructure that supports resource development and local economic growth. The province announced ongoing funding for the Northern Ontario Resource Development Support Fund, which helps municipalities pay for projects like roads and bridges affected by industries like forestry, mining, and agriculture. I'm Steve Berard. Everything that matters in Arncryer, you'll hear it here on Oldies 107.7. 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
8: Pinpoint weather. Oldies 107.7, Arnprior's 3-day forecast. Sunshine for the rest of the afternoon, a high of 26, feeling like 29. Then tonight, increasingly cloudy early this evening with a good chance of showers overnight, local smoke overnight as well, a low of 17. Tomorrow, local smoke lingering in the area. Otherwise, showers with a risk of a thunderstorm, a high of 24, feeling like 31. And on Sunday, sunny with a high of 23. I'm Casey Egan. 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
13: 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I'm Mark Hansen. 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
1: Canceled showers tonight with a risk of thunderstorms. Low of 17. Good afternoon, I'm Alyssa Barush. Your complete three-day pinpoint weather details are coming up. A recent day out for staff at St. Francis Memorial Hospital was all about showing love to the people who care for patients in the Barry's Bay area. The hospital held a staff and physician recognition day earlier this month, which President and CEO Suzanne Madore says turned the SFMH campus into a miniature carnival for well over 200 members of their team and their families.
2: Just to let them have a day with their families, to let their hair down, right, I think was terrific. Forget about the day-to-day grind, if you will, and just be out there to have fun.
1: Madore says the positivity and energy that came from the day was fantastic. Ontario Provincial Police are continuing to investigate a fatal collision that shut down part of Highway 17 in Horton Township Friday morning. A 19-year-old man from Ottawa was killed in the two-vehicle crash at the intersection with Storyland Road. Collision reconstruction specialists have been called in to assist with the investigation. Highway 17 remains closed between Storyland Road and Bruce Street, and police are appealing for witnesses or dashcam videos from the area. The Arnprior and District Food Bank has received a $1,400 grant from the Starbucks Foundation. Officials at the food bank say their organization was selected as a recipient of the Starbucks Foundation's 2026 neighborhood grants. They say what made the award even more meaningful is that they were nominated by local Starbucks employees who are passionate about the cause and the work the food bank does in the Arnprior area. The grant will go directly towards fueling their local programs and support systems. Carrefour President and CEO Stephen Perry will retire after 28 years with the organization, including nearly a decade as chief executive. Perry has accepted the role of executive director at the Petawawa Centennial Family Health Center and will remain with Carrefour through August to support the leadership transition. Perry says he just thinks it's time for another challenge.
3: When I took on this role, my thinking was, my timelines were essentially, you know, 10 years is a good tenure for a CEO. And never wanted to overstay in that role and maybe to leave a little bit early so that still more to do and then people can pick up where you left off. And that's just the way it worked out.
1: During his tenure, Carrefour expanded services, modernized operations, and earned exemplary standing from Accreditations Canada. In sports, registration is open for Arnprior minor hockey families ahead of next season. 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Your Ottawa Valley three-day forecast is next.
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1: Oldies 107.7, Arnprior's three-day forecast. Tonight we'll have increasing cloudiness with a 60% chance of showers, risk of thunderstorms, and a low of 17. Tomorrow we can expect showers with a risk of thunderstorms and a high of 25. And Sunday sunny with a high of 23. I'm Alyssa Brush with Arnprior's breaking and local news.
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1: Good afternoon, Eric here. It's Friday. The weekend is almost upon us, which is fantastic. Let's get a little entertainment roundup as we get our afternoon going here. Mark Hamill's lightsaber from The Empire Strikes Back just sold for $3.75 million at an auction, setting a new record for a screen-used Star Wars prop. Some details from Taylor Swift's wedding are still hard to come by, but apparently it leaked that Avril Lavigne performed a song. She sang Skater Boy at the wedding. A few other musicians participated. We heard about, I think it was Stevie Nicks and Tim McGraw also taken to the stage. Pretty incredible. And new in theaters this weekend, the highly anticipated adaptation of The Odyssey from director Christopher Nolan. It stars Matt Damon, Anne Hathaway, Tom Holland, Lupita Nyong'o, John Bernthal, Zendaya, Charlize Theron, and many more. Incredible cast. Looking forward to seeing it.
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14: Pinpoint weather. Oldies 107.7. Armpryor's 3-day forecast. Tonight we'll have increasing cloudiness with a 60% chance of showers, risk of thunderstorms, and a low of 17. Tomorrow we can expect showers with a risk of thunderstorms and a high of 25. And Sunday sunny with a high of 23. I'm Alyssa Brush with Armpryor's Breaking and Local News.

few words invoke as much joy and delight as the word Friday. 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
1: Good afternoon. It's Eric here. Sunny day in Armpryor. Warm one as well. Unfortunately, looks like some of that smoke is going to be in the air again this evening and even tomorrow as well. But you know what? To take our minds off the poor air quality that we've been experiencing, I want to remind you, summer is for radio, and we have a fantastic prize pack that we're giving away, including a barbecue, Toronto Blue Jays tickets, and $500 cash. 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
1: Canceled showers tonight with a risk of thunderstorms. Low of 17. Good afternoon, I'm Alyssa Barush. Your complete three-day pinpoint weather details are coming up. A recent day out for staff at St. Francis Memorial Hospital was all about showing love to the people who care for patients in the Barry's Bay area. The hospital held a staff and physician recognition day earlier this month, which President and CEO Suzanne Madore says turned the SFMH campus into a miniature carnival for well over 200 members of their team and their families.
2: Just to let them have a day with their families, to let their hair down, right, I think was terrific. Forget about the day-to-day grind, if you will, and just be out there to have fun.
1: Madore says the positivity and energy that came from the day was fantastic. Ontario Provincial Police are continuing to investigate a fatal collision that shut down part of Highway 17 in Horton Township Friday morning. A 19-year-old man from Ottawa was killed in the two-vehicle crash at the intersection with Storyland Road. Collision reconstruction specialists have been called in to assist with the investigation. Highway 17 remains closed between Storyland Road and Bruce Street, and police are appealing for witnesses or dashcam videos from the area. The Arnprior and District Food Bank has received a $1,400 grant from the Starbucks Foundation. Officials at the food bank say their organization was selected as a recipient of the Starbucks Foundation's 2026 neighborhood grants. They say what made the award even more meaningful is that they were nominated by local Starbucks employees who are passionate about the cause and the work the food bank does in the Arnprior area. The grant will go directly towards fueling their local programs and support systems. Carrefour President and CEO Stephen Perry will retire after 28 years with the organization, including nearly a decade as chief executive. Perry has accepted the role of executive director at the Petawawa Centennial Family Health Center and will remain with Carrefour through August to support the leadership transition. Perry says he just thinks it's time for another challenge.
3: When I took on this role, my thinking was, my timelines were essentially, 10 years is a good tenure for a CEO. And never wanted to overstay in that role and maybe to leave a little bit early so that still more to do and then people can pick up where you left off. And that's just the way it worked out.
1: During his tenure, Carrefour expanded services, modernized operations, and earned exemplary standing from Accreditations Canada. In sports, registration is open for Arnprior minor hockey families ahead of next season. Find the forms online. 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
5: Canada's S&P/TSX Composite Index and the major U.S. indexes ended lower today as a renewed sell-off in semiconductor and other technology stocks, combined with rising oil prices tied to escalating Middle East tensions, outweighed support from energy shares and left investors in a risk-off mood. The S&P/TSX Composite Index was down 76 points at 35,264. In New York, the Dow Jones Industrial Average was down 407 points at 52,146. The S&P 500 index was down 76 points at 7,458, while the NASDAQ composite was down 362 points at 25,520. The Canadian dollar traded for 71.3 cents U.S. The crude oil contract was up $3.37 at U.S. $81.65 per barrel, and the gold contract was up $21 at $4,013 an ounce. Your Oldies Pinpoint Weather is next.
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1: Pinpoint Weather. Oldies 107.7. Arnprior's 3-day forecast. Tonight we'll have increasing cloudiness with a 60% chance of showers, risk of thunderstorms, and a low of 17. Tomorrow we can expect showers with a risk of thunderstorms and a high of 25. And Sunday sunny with a high of 23. I'm Melissa Brush with Arnprior's breaking and local news.
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0: 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Seatbelt on, both hands on the wheel, and the radio cranked. Now, let's get you home.
1: Good afternoon. I'm Eric. Thanks for tuning in. It's Friday. Don't know about you. I'm excited about that. Can't wait for the weekend. Now, this is kind of interesting. I think a lot of people agree. One of the worst seats on an airplane is the middle seat. You know, I think each seat on an airplane has its pros and cons. You know, the aisle seat is good because you have a little bit more room. The window seat is good because you have the window. The middle seat, though, really the only benefit is you get two armrests. Other than that, you're kind of stuck in between two other people. It's really not the best seat. Well, United Airlines has decided for certain sections of their newer airplanes, they're nixing the middle seat and they're replacing it with a little table in between the window and the aisle seat, which I think is a very interesting idea. And of course, it'll be used by the two people on either side. Now, this isn't going to be the entire plane. It's just going to be certain sections and really just like certain rows. Of course, they're going to be charging a premium for these seats because, you know, they can't just give us a nice thing for nothing. But I think that's an interesting idea, and I would like more airplanes to consider doing things like that. I think it would be better for everyone.

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12: Oldies 107.7, Arnprior's 3-day forecast. Tonight we'll have increasing cloudiness with a 60% chance of showers, risk of thunderstorms, and a low of 17. Tomorrow we can expect showers with a risk of thunderstorms and a high of 25. And Sunday sunny with a high of 23. I'm Melissa Brush with Arnprior's breaking and local news.
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1: Canceled showers tonight with a risk of thunderstorms. Low of 17. Good evening, I'm Alyssa Brush. Your complete three-day pinpoint weather details are coming up. A recent day out for staff at St. Francis Memorial Hospital was all about showing love to the people who care for patients in the Barry's Bay area. The hospital held a staff and physician recognition day earlier this month, which President and CEO Suzanne Madore says turned the SFMH campus into a miniature carnival for well over 200 members of their team and their families.
2: Just to let them have a day with their families, to let their hair down, right, I think was terrific. Forget about the day-to-day grind, if you will, and just be out there to have fun.
1: Madore says the positivity and energy that came from the day was fantastic. Ontario Provincial Police are continuing to investigate a fatal collision that shut down part of Highway 17 in Horton Township Friday morning. A 19-year-old man from Ottawa was killed in the two-vehicle crash at the intersection with Storyland Road. Collision reconstruction specialists have been called in to assist with the investigation. Highway 17 remains closed between Storyland Road and Bruce Street, and police are appealing for witnesses or dashcam videos from the area. The Arnprior and District Food Bank has received a $1,400 grant from the Starbucks Foundation. Officials at the food bank say their organization was selected as a recipient of the Starbucks Foundation's 2026 neighborhood grants. They say what made the award even more meaningful is that they were nominated by local Starbucks employees who are passionate about the cause and the work the food bank does in the Arnprior area. The grant will go directly towards fueling their local programs and support systems. Carrefour President and CEO Stephen Perry will retire after 28 years with the organization, including nearly a decade as chief executive. Perry has accepted the role of executive director at the Petawawa Centennial Family Health Center and will remain with Carrefour through August to support the leadership transition. Perry says he just thinks it's time for another challenge.
3: When I took on this role, my thinking was, my timelines were essentially, 10 years is a good tenure for a CEO. And never wanted to overstay in that role and maybe to leave a little bit early so that still more to do and then people can pick up where you left off. And that's just the way it worked out.
1: During his tenure, Carrefour expanded services, modernized operations, and earned exemplary standing from Accreditations Canada. In sports, registration is open for Arnprior minor hockey families ahead of next season. 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The next time you're scrolling through your phone, visit arnpriortoday.ca and see what the Valley is talking about. Your Ottawa Valley three-day forecast is next.
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1: Pinpoint weather. Oldies 107.7, Arnprior's three-day forecast. Tonight we'll have increasing cloudiness with a 60% chance of showers, risk of thunderstorms, and a low of 17. Tomorrow we can expect showers with a risk of thunderstorms and a high of 25. And Sunday sunny with a high of 23. I'm Alyssa Brush with Arnprior's breaking and local news.
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14: Oldies 107.7, Arnprior's three-day forecast. Tonight we'll have increasing cloudiness with a 60% chance of showers, risk of thunderstorms, and a low of 17. Tomorrow we can expect showers with a risk of thunderstorms and a high of 25. And Sunday sunny with a high of 23. I'm Alyssa Brush with Arnprior's breaking and local news.

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7: 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Worth the ride to Shield Drive.
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13: 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Arm Prior's 3-day forecast. Tonight we'll have increasing cloudiness with a 60% chance of showers, risk of thunderstorms, and a low of 17. Tomorrow we can expect showers with a risk of thunderstorms and a high of 25. And Sunday sunny with a high of 23. I'm Melissa Brush with Arm Prior's breaking and local news.
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